0: As sete.
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0: melhores.
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4: 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You got the love.
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3: Number 4,
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1: As sete melhores. 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
2: They say the holy water's watered down, and this town's lost its faith. 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Oh my, my, oh my, my love, I take one look at you, you're taking me.

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1: As sete.
0: Melhores.
2: Ok.
0: Jovem Pan.
2: Number 7.
0: Bad Swims.
2: Number 6.
0: Bruno Mars.
3: Anxiety, keep on trying me. I feel it quietly, trying to silence me.
2: Number 4.
0: Sam Fender e Olivia Jean.